going for the next 30 minutes or hour, no? I say 2 hours of nothing but your continuous rock and roll, okay? We're going to continue some more rock and roll here for you, and I got a lot of shout-outs to do, and also some little trouble information, what's going on here at the Pascayaki Club. So let's continue some more rock and roll. We kick it off with taking care of business, because that's what we do here at the Pascayaki Tribal Nation. And some of us are just what Six is going to say, and this one is for Alice, and she wanted to hear some rain music. Mr. Free.

UIT 100.3, UMA Radio, the voice of the Pascoyaki tribe. Mr. Freeze here on your music rock block. That was Time from the Rolling Stones. Yeah, they know how to pick some good music, right? Yeah, this is supposedly a family show, so I can't say too many of the stuff that's on my mind because it's too cluttered. You know what I mean, right? Right, Manny? If you're listening out there. I got your song for you, Manny. It's going to come on right now while you're over there stocking the stuff in the little tiendita. Go over there to the tiendita down the street and say hi to Mr. Manny. Yeah, he's supposedly he says he's a Redskins fan, but to my knowledge, it doesn't exist, right? I don't know, but that's what he says. Anywho, go say what's happening to Mr. Manny out there and Alice too, and the tiendita. So just want to give you that shout out for you, Manny, out there. Okay, cool. Cool. Yeah, we have a lot of things going on here. You know that the elections for that's coming up. You guys can do that. I think it's on July 21st. The primary election is coming on, all the way through the general election, which is on the November 30th. So get out there and vote. And just want to give you a little information on what we have on the lineup. We always have the variety show. Who was it? Miss Chaparita was on earlier, so you can check her out with her music, Tejano en Conjunto, Con Corazón. Chaparita, and also with the Lunchbox Music, which she's going to have, the Lunchbox Music Show at 11 o'clock tomorrow afternoon to 1 o'clock. So you can also jam with her on that time, you know. And also tomorrow to Mix Master, hopefully Joey Lopez is going to be in, DJ Joey, for his variety show next tomorrow at around 5 to 7 or around that time. We'll see. So come on over. And not only that, we also have the old school oldies going on in the weekends from Sundays with Los Loros Oldies and Oldies Show with Angie Baby from 1 to 3 on Saturday, and also the Oldies Show from Stella Cruz from 3 to 5, and also we got Theo Danny from 5 o'clock to 7 o'clock on, oh no, that's Sunday. Excuse me. So that was Saturday, Sunday. Okay, cool. So listen to those oldie shows. So like I said, I got a jam for you, Mr. Manny. So here goes with you for your day, alright? Cool? Cool, alright. Mr. Freeze.

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The voice of the Pasco Yankee tribe. 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

KPYT 100.3, your MN Radio, the voice of the Pascayati tribe, Mr. Freeze. That was Queen Bright with Best That I Can. Yeah. That's one of the cool songs that I like, because Queen Bright's pretty much my one of my favorite bands back in the 80s, early 90s. They used to jam real good. And Jeff Tate comes over once in a while over here to Tucson to do his music here, you know. But that's who he is, you know? Right, right. All right, just want to give you that information. I don't know why, but I just did. Cool? Cool. All right, let me see. Do a little shout-out to everybody out there. I'm talking about the people out there in New Pascua, Old Pascua, 39.

0: 16th and Marana out there to Coolidge, Eloy, Casa Grande, Benjamo, yeah, Benjamo, and what else? We got Guadalupe. And, of course, my hometown, Hightown. A lot of shout-out for Mr. Freeze. You can also jam on streaming. We're streaming on out there, so everybody out there in the whole world can listen to us jam again. Cool? Cool. All right. We got a lot of rock and roll here for you. Just going to give you some information what's going on here at the Paspayoqui Tribe. You know that the food pantry out there is still up and running. You can go over there every Monday, Wednesdays, and Friday from 10 o'clock to 3 o'clock in the afternoon. And whatever's there, you know, we try to feed the Paspayoqui community and the surrounding communities. So we got that, and also senior centers, they have their little shindings that they go and do for all seniors out there, and everybody can participate. They have movie days or afternoons during on Fridays and bingo. So for all you seniors that don't have anything to do, you can go over there and enjoy the festivities out there. Yeah. All right. And not to forget the Boys and Girls Club. They have their stuff going on there for the kids. You know, swimming pool, and now the summer's coming up and the kids are going to be out. You can send your little ones over there to the Wellness Center. They have weights, and they have basketball, and they have volleyball, they have swimming. They have everything for the kids out there. So you guys can go over there, send your kids over there to have their little parties out there, I should say. I don't know what else to call it, but I will call it a party. Cool. All right, let's continue with some more rock and roll for you. Because it is your rock and roll station, so just want to let you know that we have a lot of rock, so we're going to continue some more rock and roll here for you. Let me see. The next one, I'm going to play some Kids. This one goes out to all the Moreno brothers out there, like cousins. They're Kids fans out there. So, you know, Gilbert and Richard, this one goes out for you guys. What is it? Calling Dr. Love. Yeah, that's for you guys here on KPYT 100.3 UMA Radio, the voice of the Paspayoqui Tribe, Mr. Freeze.
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KPYT 100.3, UMA Radio, the voice of the Pascua Yaqui tribe. Mr. Freeze here on your music rap block. That was War Pigs from Black Sabbath back in the day. Remember back then? Yeah. When the Prince of Darkness was Prince of Darkness. Mm-hmm. Yeah, I got some information here for you before we continue some more rock and roll here for you. Because, after all, this is your music rock club, sponsored by Mr. Freeze. All right. And just want to let you know that we embrace life suicide prevention program. It shows They're doing a little celebration and giving respect to the to those that gave their lives and who died while serving in the country's armed forces, you know, the Air Force, Marines, the Navy, and the Army. So they're going to be doing a little giving out some puppy pens and memorial sheets and to honor those who, you know, didn't make it home. And this is going to be on Friday, May 20th, from 11 o'clock in the morning till 3 o'clock in the evening. And where did you say? Well, it's over there at the Health and Social Services Family Center lobby, which is right here, the new building, the 4567 West Ethicusin. You can come on over. And if you want more information, just call the We Embrace Life Non-Crisis Support Hotline. And their number is area code 520-883-5030. That's area code 520-883-5030. Yes, so it's a little honor, pins and memorial sheets for all those people. They want to show respect for all those who gave their lives while they were in service. Who didn't make it home. God bless them, you know. But let's continue with some more rock and roll here for you. How about let's continue with some, let's see, yeah. Let's do some Santana. I don't see why not, because it's a music rock block. Here on KPYT 100.3, Wilmer Radio, the voice of the Pascua Yaqui tribe, Mr. Freeze.

0: KPYT 100.3, your MMA radio, the voice of the Pasayaki tribe, Mr. Freeze here on your music rock block. You shook me all night long from AC/DC. He's one of the best rock and roll jammers back in the days. And he's still, Angus Young is still jamming. He looks like a viejito, but he's out there jamming, jumping around, still doing the same old thing, you know, pero with white hair. You know what I mean? Know what I mean, Chili Bean? Or should I explain and put you to shame? What is it? All right, let's continue with some more rock and roll. But let me give you a little more information before we continue, because I got a jam for a request for one of my loyal listeners. She wants to hear, she talks to angels from Black Crowes. You know who you are, right? Can you tell me? Yeah, it's for Alice. Mm-hmm. That's what I mean, Ed. So we're going to jam with that for you. But let me tell you what the vet care is doing for your pets. They're giving out free vet cares right there at the wellness clinic on May 16th. When is that? That's in a couple of days, right? On Saturday from 9 o'clock to 4 in the afternoon at the wellness clinic, where it's going to be on the 7400 South Settler Avenue. And all you need to have is, it's actually going to be first come, first serve. There's no limit on the amount of pets you can bring. You can bring from 1 to 101 Dalmatians. And vaccines will be available for rabies, DHPP, FRCP, I don't know what they are. It's just written on there, okay? And there's also going to be some service available for, like, a wellness exam for your rashes, ear infections, allergies, dental issues, blood work, nail trims, and more. And we're talking about the pets, okay? We're not talking about your spouse or your girlfriend or boyfriend, okay? Talking about your little kitty cats or little doggies out there, okay? So I just want to let you guys know it's going to be a free wellness clinic May 16th, this Saturday, from 9 o'clock till 4 o'clock in the afternoon, okay? Right there at the 7400 South Settler, which is basically where the Hohokam was. I think that's it. No, Settler. I think, yeah, I'm not sure. But just at 7400 South Settler, okay? Just go over there. Tell Mr. Free sent you, right? You must have, your cats must be in a carrier, and your dogs must always be leashed and handled by an adult. Alright? Alright then, let's continue with some more rock and roll here for you. This one goes out to Alice. My little tiendita, she wants to hear, Black Crowes in...
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Masterpiece here on the Music Rap Block. It's time for me to hang on now. I hope you guys enjoyed your Music Rap Block again. I'm going to jam again tomorrow, our Thursday. So, thank you. Stay tuned for that. I'll talk to you guys

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Now I own textbook. I never learned a superstar from a textbook. 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

0: around diabetes or to incorporate exercise and health lifestyles into their lives. 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
1: 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I do want to let you know that we do have our diabetes prevention program at the Tucson Indian Center, and it is Amber Labahi that runs that program. 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
1: Hello, everybody. 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

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You know what I'm saying? So, would you check out my homie, Mo to the Rock?

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That's where you'll find me, hanging with my homies and my friends.

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0: Don't trip, y'all. 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

0: greetings from the southern part of Arizona, also a Norteño band. I thought it fitting on the 4th of July, which is our nation's birthday, to think a little bit about just exactly what you're seeing on this stage right now, because it represents something that is not the result of a melting pot, but it represents something that is a wonderful blending and synthesis of many, many traditions that were brought to this continent and also existed here. And if you don't have something that is the most more beautiful synthesis on the 4th of July, here it is. The Yucopicio Brothers, Los Cuatros, Los Hermanos Cuatros.
1: Thank you. Happy birthday, America. On behalf of Los Hermanos Cuatros. We're going to start something with a Latin beat, a cumbia, something called La Cumbia del Sol.

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1: Hello, everybody. 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

0: niggas with a Hawkins burn.
1: KPYU LP, Old Bosco Village.

Good morning, KPYT 100.3, the voice of the Pascayaki tribe. And I started off with the U of A fight song because today is commencement day, the graduation day for all the graduates at the U of A. It's tonight at 7:30 at the casino, this old stadium. What an exciting day. I'm so excited for them. I'm so excited, you know, the whole ceremony they're going to go through and just knowing that the future is starting. It's going to start today. Now, you can live stream it if you're interested. If you can't be there in person, you could actually live stream it if you go to the University of Arizona commencement.arizona.edu. And then you look 2026 commencement. Okay, so you could watch it online. They're going to stream it for you if you're interested in watching it. And it looks like their guest speaker, a commencement speaker, is going to be Eric Schmidt. He's a former CEO and chairman of Google. And he's a co-founder of Schmidt Sciences and a leading architect in the era of artificial intelligence. So he's going to be delivering the commencement address. And they're also going to have Gabby Giffords. Gabby Giffords is going to be the honorary doctor of letters. So that is really nice. I like to see how much she has come so far in her speaking, her ability to walk, since, you know, the incident back, I don't know when it was, when she was shot. So she's made great progress. So today, congratulations to all the graduates. If whether you're graduating today or maybe the end of the month from any high school, preschool, eighth grade, you know, if you're, I mean, big congratulations to you from all of us here at KPYT. We are proud of you. We are proud of our Yaqui students that have excelled and are going to be going and doing great things for our community. So today, guys, today's looks like it's a great day to be outside. Right now it's 80 degrees, a little warm. We're going to hit a high of 94. The low is going to be 65. And the weekend looks really nice. 95, 91. You know, that's, I think that's what we're used to. I think that's comfortable for us, right? Maybe. If you like the heat, if not, well, maybe you have to go up north. But, yeah, and then Monday we're going to hit 89 degrees on Monday. So that's crazy how it's just going a little bit, you know, temperatures, you know, going a little bit lower. Let's see. So looks like our pollen count is at a 22. It's not too high. It's actually okay. And the main culprit is grass. So if you're allergic to grass, you know, that's probably the main culprit and that you're probably suffering really bad right now. Sunrise is at 5:26, which if you want to get your day started and off and walking, 5 o'clock-ish, you know, should be good. 7:14 is sunset, so if you are wanting to go for that evening walk, you know, just do it. Just don't even think about it. Don't procrastinate about it. Just do it. Like I was really dreading going to the gym. After my show here, I just stood around here and it was procrastinating. I made myself go. I was not in the mood. I went to the wellness center here at the Pascayaki tribe and I did my workout and I doubled on my cardio, which is something that I was like, wait a minute, this is getting to be feeling pretty good. So I hope to keep it up and I hope to get everyone, encourage everyone, maybe motivate those that are listening to start going to the gym, going for a walk, you know, doing something, maybe even looking up home exercises that you could do on YouTube, which is what I used to do as well. And they work just as good. So that's an idea for you. Just go to YouTube. We all use our phones. You know that we look up stuff all the time on our phones. So, yeah, we could look up stuff on, you know, YouTube. So we're going to continue with more music. It's going to be my variety show today. And we're just going to play a little bit of everything. So hope to wake you up and keep you motivated for your day. We're going to start off with some KC and the Sunshine Band here on KPYT 100.3 and KPYU 100.

ready for action. Richer than the book, we never relaxing. Outcast is everlasting, not clashing, not at all. But see, my nigga wants to do a little acting. That's for anyone asking. Give me one pass him. Drip, drip, pop, there goes a near chasm. Shine you coming out the side of your face. You tap a right to your memory bank. Same. So take it to take it, let you see. Don't pass him. Trunk rattling, like 2 minutes in the box. He passing. Speed the box, I break the tag. Make it sound like a loon cat.

side and the girls all fall to me. Turning left, turning right, talking, looking at me. Cause I was looking at them, dear, dear, on the dance floor. Now they got me in the middle, feeling like a man's war. Sexy, the big girl, big girl, she's up, you know, discriminates against world. Keep your hands off her cheeks, let me study how you got to be, you big freak. Skinny snow, women got the camel toe with them. You can tump them, lift them, bend them, give them something to remember. Hell out, Tim Burton, you fall through the top shop. Take a deep breath and exploit, exploit, and work and force.

KPYT 100.3, KPYU 100.7, the voice of the Bosco Yaqui tribe. Steve Miller Band for you, some classic rock that was played your way. And today, National Day, I forgot about the National Day, but I talked so long about the graduates at the U of A. Big congratulations to any of the graduates that we have from preschool all the way up to college. Congratulations to you from all of us here at KPYT. We're very proud of you. Now, today is International Casino Day. Dang, it's international. Wow, what an excuse to go to the casino and play some slots, right? I know my mom's always over at the Apache Sky. Clarita Torres, if you guys are listening in and you hear me, just go give her a big hug from me. And she's at the casino quite often. That's her thing to do. That she could be sick and body aches. And, you know, once you mention the casino, man, she's dressed and ready to go. So International Casino Day today. And this is just, it's, you know, casinos are more than a place to gamble. It's entertainment. It's, you get to be there with people. You get to meet up with friends. It's, you know, the restaurants in there, the nightlife, you know, all the lights. It just, seems to be, a cool place to hang out. And you could just go and just have, you know, a soda. You don't even have to drink. You just go kick back and watch people. Sometimes that's the funniest thing to do is people watch. So International Casino Day today, and a shout out to everyone at the Casino del Sol that keeping things running, and all the workers from the janitorial to the waiters to the bartenders, everyone that's making Casino del Sol a great place to hang out. So shout out to you all. It is also, let's see, bring flowers to someone. Bring some flowers to someone. It doesn't even have a reason. You don't have to have a reason, just to let them know that you appreciate them. Send flowers to them. Order some flowers and have them sent. Surprise somebody. What a great weekend to start off the weekend, right? It is also, let's see, International Family Day today. Spend time with your family, and you have all weekend to spend time with your family if you're not too busy working. But you got to make that time. You got to prioritize, right? So make your family a priority. It is also, we have a lot, Peace Officers Memorial Day, Peace Officers. So shout out to our peace officers, shout out to our police officers here. And the peace officers, it's a day to pay tribute to the local, state, and federal peace officers who have died or who have been disabled in the line of duty. So big shout out to them. We appreciate you all and everything you do to keep us safe. Let's see. So that's about it for National Days. There's a lot more in here, but some of them are so ridiculous. I don't even know, like, why even make a National Day. National Nylon Stocking Day. Does anyone wear stockings anymore? Nylon stockings, like pantyhose? You know that I did not know that. I did not know that nobody wears pantyhose anymore. I don't think. I think that's something old, right? You could correct me if that's something like back in the day, maybe. You could correct me if I'm wrong. But, yeah, so that's some of the international days are just ridiculous. So I'm not going to go through all of them, but there's a lot. So enjoy your day. Shout out to everyone at the Casino del Sol. We're going to also have some tribal 411 for you. This is information about, this is for seniors.

65 and over, stay connected and stay informed. There's going to be a meeting at the Senior Center Council of Elders on Wednesday, May 21st from 10 a.m. to 12 p.m. at the Ithom IOPSI building, and there's going to be the Council of Elders meeting, okay? So this is going to be actually in Guadalupe, so if you're listening in, and I know that the Google Guru listens in, there's going to be a meeting, and so you can stay informed on issues, needs, concerns impacting our elder community. And it's for seniors 55 and older, and lunch will be provided. Okay, so that's very important, and I know that the Google Guru will get the word out there as well as she listens in. And there's also going to be a program for the youth, 13 through 17, for teens. And it's going to be, it's a Siwa Usam. They're going to get ready for their summer session. It's going to be Gonna Rise Together. Exciting teen sessions filled with culture, technology, games, activities, outings. You meet new friends and good vibes. Okay, so space is limited. It's going to be June 1st through the 3rd. That's the first session. And then the second session is July 20th through the 23rd at the Wellness Center. And this is really important to get your kids interested, keep them active, keep their minds active, right? That's most important. And so, yeah, there's a lot going on here. A lot of great things here in the summertime for the kids. No excuse to have your kids sitting and not doing nothing, right? And also, 10 years ago, I think it's been 10 years ago today that Emilio has passed. Actually, it's tomorrow. And it's been 10 years already. Emilio Navarro, one of my favorite all-time Tejano artists. I really adore this man. And so I'm going to be playing a double shot of Emilio coming up next. But first, we're going to continue with De Paranda, a band that, man, is really hitting really hot. So hopefully we could bring them here to the casino. Because let me tell you, these guys have really been amazing. And I get to see them in Victoria, Texas next weekend. I believe they're going to be there performing. So if you're interested in the live videos or any interviews I'm going to do, look at my Facebook page, Elisa Jaimez or DJ Peaches, and I'll be posting a lot of stuff from Victoria, Texas next week. KPYT 100.3, KPYU 100.7.

Sure do miss this man, Emilio Navaida. He is, he actually, Reed, has success in both Tejano and country music. Just one of the few artists. And this song right here was the biggest country hit of his. It's Not the End of the World. And this is a great song from Emilio Navaida. May he rest in peace and his music continue to live on.

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Next up, going out to Joe Aramada. Thank you so much for calling in. It's great to talk to you. Give me a call. We're going to be having some ideas around here. So we're going to be just talking a little bit more. But here's Love LTD, Back in the Day, Great Memories on KPYT 100.3.

classic right there. Man, good memories at the Casino Barroom Love LTD. Next up, we have Little Joe for you. And this is like today, home of the Brown Sound today here on KPYT 100.3 UM Radio.

KPYT 100.3, the voice of the Pascayaki tribe. And it's important to let you guys know that the election dates are coming up just around the corner. So we do have election information for you. So the last day to register to vote is June 22nd. Okay, so you got to get out there, or you do it online. Register to vote, very important. Early voting begins June 24th, and the early ballots will be mailed in. Now, election day or vote to drop off early ballots is Tuesday, July 21st. And then we have our general elections November 3rd. And it's very important to vote. We encourage everybody to get out there and make your voice heard. If you need our information or you're interested in any updates or have questions, visit recorder.pima.gov. Okay, so it's visit recorderpima.gov for updates and for questions. And it's important to get your voice heard. So today on KPYT, today's Friday. Yep, it's Friday. I feel it. And everything's working smooth today. My phone, the computers, they must know it's Friday, because everything's running real smooth today. Next, from 11 to 1, is going to be La Chaparita with the Lunchbox Music Show. We have DJ Ghost on after Chaparita. And then Mixmaster Joey Lopez is going to be on today from 3 to 5. Okay, so make sure that you keep it locked in. Now, we do have Sunday programming. If you know, we always have music here, but Sunday programming, we do have Angel Baby from 1 to 3. And this is an oldie show. So this is like, you know, if you have a lowrider and you want to be cruising down Reed Park, like back in the day, you can do that from 1 to 3. And then we have Stella Cruz from 3 to 5 with the oldie show. And Theo Downey from 5 to 7 with his oldie show as well. And Theo Downey is actually, his station has been broadcast, his show, on other stations. So he's getting his name out there. He's getting his music out there. He's doing great things and always representing KPYT in a great way. And we do have information if you are interested. This is going to be happening on the 16th, which is coming up, let's see, tomorrow. Tomorrow at 9 a.m. to 4 p.m. is a free wellness clinic for your pets. Okay, so it's no limit of pets you can bring. 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The services available will be a wellness exam for rashes, ear infections, allergies, dental issues, blood work, nail trims, and more. And it's from 9 a.m. to 4 p.m. First come, first serve, all right? Now, your dogs must be leashed and handled by an adult. So don't let your kids be, you know how the dogs can drag the kids? I know I've been dragged by a big dog before on a leash. So adults, dogs must be leashed and handled by an adult. Cats must be in a carrier. All right, so tomorrow, that's happening tomorrow. So take care of your pets. And this is brought to you by Pima County Animal Care Center, the Friends of PAC, and the Pascayaki Animal Control Center as well. So starting my workout routine, starting everything at the Wellness Center, encouraging those to start exercising. While I was there, there was a few young ladies there. I was glad to see, because there was like three young ladies there that were actually lifting weights and stretching. And it's it just, feels good that they are young enough and they're taking care of themselves. So they always have, the fitness room is always open Monday through Friday from 6 a.m. to 8 p.m. And they close on Sundays. I believe they close Saturdays as well. I'm not positive. I thought I seen that they were closed on Saturdays. They do have boxing classes all week. And if you are interested in checking out a schedule, you could call 520-879-6274. Or better yet, go to the Wellness Center, ask questions, talk to Angel. Angel's there. He's very nice. He's always helpful. And he'll give you a list of all the classes that they have.
And the, you know, Fit Kids even have stuff for kids on Mondays from 5:45 to 6:45. And it's just to get them interested. The chair aerobics. Now, I told Peter, because he trained me, and Peter Acuna, he was wanting to bring more people into his class. He was one gentleman for his chair exercise classes. And it's a 30-minute low-impact exercise, but it's a whole-body exercise. And he said, it's not easy, but it's not super hard. Okay, so Tuesday and Thursdays at 10 a.m., if you can make it there and just participate, help them out. You know, they're there to help you. You can also make an effort just to go. If you want more information about his class, you could call 520-879-6274 and ask for Peter Acuna, okay? And he's really helpful. So I had challenged myself. I've gone for the past 2 days, and today, yes, I am sore. I don't like that feeling. I don't like being sore. I'm a big baby when I'm in pain, so my husband has to hear it. But he's really proud of me, and he's shocked that I'm actually going by myself to do something. So we're going to continue. We're going to now play some country music for you. And I love this song. It reminds me so much of my dad, Chapito Torres from Mammoth, Arizona. But here's some George Strait in KPYT 100.3.

Next up, we have classic country, Johnny Lee. He was actually an American country music singer, and he was born in Texas City. And this song, he actually made it number one, the soundtrack from the 1980 hit movie Urban Cowboy. And this is what created his name and actually got him out there in country music. This is a great one here. Urban Cowboy, remember? Sissy, buddy, but yeah, great, great song, right? Here's Johnny Lee on KPYT 100.3 UMN Radio.

west of the Lithium. And if you want more information, you could call the We Embrace Life non-crisis support line at 520-883-5030. And also, we have Early Childhood Learning Center is recruiting children from 6 weeks old to 3 years old. And you could call 520-879-5984. And this is the Early Childhood Learning Center. So I think I need to pass this information on to my niece. And she's got a three-month-old now. I think Joseph is 3 months old. So, yeah, we'll have to get him in there. Tomorrow, don't forget about the free wellness clinic for your pets. It's going to be tomorrow from 9 a.m. to 4 p.m. Take care of your pets. It's getting so hot outside. Make sure that they are updated on their vaccines, okay? And there's the wellness exams for rashes, ear infections, allergies, dental issues, blood work, nail trims, and more. There's no limit on the amount of pets you can bring, but please have all dogs on a leash and handled by an adult, and all cats must be in the carrier. It's going to be happening 9 to 4 p.m. and first come, first serve. And you'll probably see me there in line. I have two dogs that are really suffering from allergies right now. They sort of have what's called a backward sneeze. It sounds like they're gasping for air, but I really think it's allergies. So I think I'm going to bring them in and see what I could do for them and have their nails trimmed as well. When I get home, they're jumping on me and they scratch the heck out of my legs. So we're going to continue just a little bit more. It is 10:46. We're going to continue with some old school. And you know what? I'm just going to say my goodbyes right now because I get so into the music that I forget to say my goodbyes. But be sure to keep it locked in. La Chaparita is up next. And then we're going to have the Ghost on. And then we have Joey Mixmaster Lopez up from 3 to 5. Okay, and don't forget about our Sunday show. All right, Sunday Oldies from 1 to 3 with Angel Baby. And then the Oldie Show with Stella Cruz from 3 to 5. And Theo Danny from 5 to 7. So don't forget, we always have music here on KPYT. And we're streaming on the TuneIn app. Or you can go to kpyt.streamguys1.com. Okay, so simple as that. Or if you're in your car, 100.3 FM and 100.7. All righty, guys. Have a blessed weekend. Take some time to enjoy the lovely weather and take care of your pets. Plus, share a smile and be kind to one another. It doesn't cost anything. It doesn't cost anything. Let's just spread that kindness, all right? Have a blessed one. Congratulations to everyone from that graduating from the U of A. Man, at the Casino del Sol Stadium, they're going to be there tonight. 7:30 is the commencement. And congratulations to you all. Have a blessed weekend. We'll see you next week on KPYT 100.3 and KPYU 100.7 UMA Radio.

DJs I feel, I'm always sleeping the type. 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It don't get no better than this, baby.

Okay, AJ, for just a little bit. 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La Chaparito, saluditos, saluditos. Hola, mi gente, ojalá que estén bien. Hey, we made it. It's Friday, so it's, yeah, we're done for this week, mi gente. Gracias a Dios. Now you get to enjoy the weekend. Yep, yep. So like I said, we're closing out the week, and then we're starting the weekend, all right? We're open to the weekend and making it good, whether you relax or you have plans or you're excited about something like all the graduations, gatherings, the parties, you know, that are going to be happening. Congratulations to all the graduates out there that are celebrating and are excited, and the grandparents, the parents, que hicieron mucho, the teachers, the schools, you know, that took place in all that for them to get this far. So that's pretty amazing, right? I know I felt that way when my sons graduated, and they were pretty proud of themselves, as I was proud of them, you know, and my family was proud of them. And it's like, you know, something that you can't explain, you know. It's just so exciting, and you're happy, and you're tearing happy tears, you know, and you're shaking. But hey, overall, it is all worth it, right? Seguro que sí. So class of 2026, congrats to you. Woo woo. Yes, you guys did it. You did it. Muchísimas, muchísimas felicidades. And, you know, on your new journeys, and make good choices out there, and stay healthy and well. And, you know, continue on with your succeeding in whatever you choose to follow. Okay. All right. So, yes. And also, too, if you have birthdays today, yes, I have two special birthdays today to give shout outs to my primas, my beautiful primas, Maria and Maria Molina and Marta Molina Butinea. Happy birthday to you. May you enjoy your special day. Yes, because it is well deserved, primas. It is well deserved. So, un saludito de feliz cumpleaños para ustedes hoy de parte de toda la familia. And aquí les va una mañanita para ustedes. God bless you guys always. And happy birthday to you from all of us here at KPYT 100.3 FM Yoenne Radio.

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yes, baila la charanga. Allí, Grupo Tradición, allí de Torim, para todos ustedes. Hope you're having a wonderful Friday. It is now 11:45 a.m. Buenos días, good morning to you. We are jamming right here on this Friday, May 15th, 2026. Yes, oh my goodness. Also, happy birthday going out to one of our artists, favorite artists. They've been here before a few times, and his wife is very lovely. Happy birthday going out to Darlene de Anda también, de la esposa de Jaime de Anda. Yeah, she's celebrating her birthday today too. So we're just gonna jam a little bit of Jaime's jams for you today for her, okay? All right, mi gente, you're celebrating your birthday. Have a good one. Best wishes to you, and may you have a wonderful, wonderful day. Let's keep it going, más celebrando. Aquí vamos a seguirle con Jaime de Anda. Dulce para amar. Ajua.

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Oh, yes. When the start is, mi gente, you're listening to KPYT 100.3 UMA Radio, the voice of the Pascuayaki tribe, which are found in the desert like Chaparita. Yes, I'm the Lunchbox Music Show on this Friday, May 15th. Happy birthday to all of y'all that are having a birthday today. One of our artists' wife is having a birthday today. Jaime de Anda's wife is having a birthday, Darlene de Anda. Also, my primas, Maria Molina and Marta Molina Butimeya. Saluditos. Also out there all the way to G-Town. Yes, el accordion is del Grupo Generación. Andres Nunez is having a birthday as well. Yeah. So happy birthday to y'all out there. Thank you for listening in. Muchísimas gracias for joining me on the Lunchbox Music Show. We're having lunch with music. Así me gusta. Seguro que sí. It is now 12:14 p.m. as I speak, mi gente, and it is pretty hot out there. But you know what? What makes it good is the little breeze que viene, you know, so keeps us cool, keeps us bien, tú sabes, un poquito, pero like I said, don't hesitate to take a little break, un poquito nomás, and then go and cool yourself up, drink some water, Gatorade, lo que sea, and then, you know, pero que sea bien, bien for you, good for you, okay? And we'll help you keep going and finish the job. Y pues, nombre, si ya trabajaste toda la semana, you got the weekend, and then you get to relax, enjoy, and, you know, just take time off work for yourself, okay? Just, even aunque sea unos 15 minutos, yeah, to re-energize yourself. That's what we need nowadays, you know? We need to just calm down when we're working too much. Porque el brain se donde quiera. I know, I've been there. I'm with you. But we do. We have to take that time and yeah, okay. All right, so keep in mind, mi gente, that pretty soon we're going to be having Samuel Paz and Melissa Santa Cruz Francio from the Pima County Transportation. They are also doing their Pima County 30-year Transportation Master's Plan. So they will be coming here and talking about it. It is under Moving Pima. Okay, so if you want to know about it, you can go to movingpima.com. But they will be here next week to talk about it and let us know what it's all about. And, you know, it's good because it is part of here in Tucson, Arizona, to keep us safe. Okay, so definitely tune in so they will let you know what's going on as well. Okay, muchísimos saludos going out to my amiga Lidia Escalante and also to DJ D. Thank you for supporting and jamming out there to KPYT on the Lunchbox Music Show. Muchísimas gracias to all the supporters that are tuned in, listening in, and from all over. Muchísimas gracias. Like I said, you can stream us always. Make sure you tell your tío, your tía, toda la familia, that you can listen on, also you can stream us, okay, on streamguys1.com/live, okay? All right, bueno, pues, ¿qué más tengo aquí? Okay, keep in mind, also para mañana, if you are need in your vet care for your pets, the Free Wellness Clinic will be having theirs tomorrow, May 16th, at 9 a.m. to 4 p.m., okay? This is located at 7400 South Settler Avenue, and it is on a first-come, first-basis, mi gente, and there is no limit on the amount of dogs you can bring. So I told my son, you can take all your 5 dogs. You know, just have them on the leash, have your cats in the carriers, and so that all pets will be safe and as well as everyone around you, okay? So safety first, mi gente, safety first. So they have a lot of available vaccines and also two services for their wellness exams, okay? So definitely take them out there. This is brought to us by the Pascuayaki Animal Control and Friends of PAC and also Pima County Animal Care Center, okay? So keep that in mind. Also to join the We Embrace Life Suicide Prevention Program in showing respect for those who gave their lives and died while serving in the country's armed forces. Poppy pins and memorial sheets will be available to honor those who never made it home. God bless them and may they rest in peace.
This will be happening Friday, May 22nd at 11 a.m. to 3 p.m. at the Health and Social Services Family Center lobby located at 4567 West at Tacusam Road. Okay. For more information, you can contact the We Embrace Life Non-Crisis Support Line at 520-883-5030. That number again is 520-883-5030. Okay. So this is brought to us by Sewa Usim and Hiyaki Tamien and the Crisis Line, of course, the Pastor Yaki Tribe. Muchísimas gracias, mi gente. Yes, we do have to also keep in mind of those that are still serving and being deployed out there. And, you know, say our prayers for them and say prayers for their families as well, okay? And may they continue to stay safe. All right, let's keep it going with some more música. Aquí, mi gente, y esta cancioncita se llama Muñequita from Obsesión. Obsesión. All right, let's keep it going. Buenas tardes to you. 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

0: Uy. David Mott is there for you. Yes. Buenos días. Oh, buenas tardes, mi gente. So that's going to do it for me. Yes, I'm going to sign up and be leaving you with DJ Joey up next. And then I want to thank DJ Peaches for starting off the morning with us. Yes, the More Variety Morning Show. And from 9 to 11. And then thank you for joining me, mi gente, on the Lunchbox Music Show. The Ghost will be on for a little while, and then DJ Joey should be in to keep it jamming with you on this Friday. I shall be here on Monday for the More Variety Show from 9 to 11, and then hopefully we will have Tribal Department in here from 11 to 1, giving you some information, and also the Language and Culture from 1 to 3, and then hopefully we'll have Vince or Anna in for the Cristo Rey, okay, from 4 to 6 p.m. On Monday, we'll start the week with you guys again, okay? Thanks for joining us. Have a good one. God bless you, and stay safe out there. Aquí les dejo con esta cancioncita de Jovi Crena, but before that, we got the legal ID for you. Ciao.
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ready for action. 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

0: girls all fall to the roof. 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

0: 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That's right, with me, DJ Joey Lopez, hanging out with you on a TGI Friday, as la comadre would say, las comaditas que anda aquí en la mañana, la comadita chaparita. Yeah, don't forget, you can join her from 11 till 2. And then we have Goldstone for an hour. And then here I come along the way, getting all up in the way. Yes, I am sometimes, you know, muy intruso, muy intruso. I'm like, cálmate, intruso. 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Alrighty. A little something for you guys, you know, a little inside of, you know, intruso, ¿ok? Intruso, ¿ok? We don't be jamming you. I don't know how to say jamming. How do you say jamming in Spanish? Better yet, jamming in Spanish. Somebody call me up and let me know how to say these beautiful words in Yuame, Yaki, in our language, okay? Because I was telling you, Mr. Freeze, he knows how to speak the tongue, you know, our native tongue, you know, and I was telling him, oh man, we need you in here to teach us that don't know how to speak it, you know, but would love to be able to speak our language. And he goes, yeah, maybe we could have a meeting, like maybe once a week, but I know that's hard to do. But that way he can help us out on that department, you know, unless we've got volunteers, because we are volunteers here, everybody. Maybe somebody could volunteer for us, the DJs here, when we need to read some of the PSAs that require speaking women, you know, Yaki, as we call it, you know. Because it is a beautiful thing to keep the culture going. And yeah, so that's the mystery. You say it like nothing, you know, because me and Lexi were trying to figure out one of them how to say it, but you know, reading it and saying it are two different things, you know, because I think us or me, for example, when we're reading that liner, she was trying to explain to me how to go about it, how to read it, you know. I think I try to read it as like it's Spanish. And, you know, it's totally different. You know, it's not the same. I was sounding it out and everything, but I was, like, sounding it out as it was Spanish. But it's two totally different languages. But anyway, a little bit of insight, you know, something, you know, run it by, you know, the director now, which is the big boss lady. Aaron, you know, maybe we should have Mr. Freeze teaching a little bit of our native cultural language, because I would hear me do that like me, you know. Like I say, I would love to be able to read, write, and speak our native tongue, which is Yuane, you know. So if there's any volunteers that would like to volunteer for that, you know, call them up here at the station. And, you know, get us hooked up with the speaking our native tongue. But anyway, that's enough talk for me. Over here talking like if I'm a talk show and stuff. Pero, aquí le vamos con una. This one's like, going way, way, way back there. And it's MBJ. This one, I know you remember this one. You play it on, well, I'm not going to say where, but they should play it, okay? Here we go con una que se dice, uno, dos, tres, cuatro, cuatro, cuatro. Here we go on KPYT and KPYU 100.7 FM on your radio dial. Oh, don't forget, you can stream us at kpyt.streamguys1.com/live and also on TuneIn Radio. You guys can listen to us that way. And remember, what are we? We are the voice of the Pasquatch Yaki tribe. Yes, sir. And go.
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Uno, dos, no tres, yes, no. We got taking off in the lattos. 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

Well, yeah, KPYT 100.3 and KPYU 100.7 FM on your radio. You're doing a little bit extending that song right there. Alrighty. We got a big, big birthday saludo going out there to Eugene Wolf. What's that about, Lexi? Wolf. That's a cool one. I like that one. As Eugene Wolf Rivera, and that's Lexi's son here, and he's turning 16 today. Oh man, you know, I wish I was him right now, being 16 all over again. I wish I knew, how's that going, that thing going, I wish I knew then what I know now. And it's like, for me, it's like way back. I had to go back a super long ways, and that's coming out from your mom and your sister. Con mucho cariño y mucho corazón, que te quieren mucho, mucho, mucho. And he just speaks Spanish, right? Okay, well, I hope you understood that part, you know, in Spanish. But anyways, once again, big happy birthday to you, Agustin, a.k.a. Wolf Rivera. I hope you guys are having a big party. Am I invited? Okay, yeah, you can do it that easily, my people. You can call up right now. You can walk in if you want, you know. You got a birthday salute to somebody. Just get it to us some way, somehow, and we'll be more happy to do that just for you right here on KPYT 100.3 and KPYU 100.7 FM on your radio. We are the voice of the Pascua Yaqui tribe. Aquí vamos con más. Es su música favorita right here. Gonna get into the mix right now, right here, XS, on your station.

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I guess we're definitely rocking this joint right here. So that was KPYT and KPYU, the voice of the Foxfly Yaki Tribe.

Radio. Yes, we are. The voice of the pastor. Yeah, you try to check it out. Tell people. I'm going to cut this song right here, but, you know, I'm doing it. Don't normally do it, but I just want to explain a little bit. You know, like being toquero, and I was asking Lexi on the air, you know, what it meant, you know, for her son to be named Wolf. And she gave me a really great, great story that I just want to pass along to you really quick in the middle of the song, you know. But, yeah, she explained to me that she named her kids all Azteca names, which means Yaqui, means something in Yaqui, you know. And she was explaining to me all, but I can't get into detail, you know, but, that's really, really good on Lexi's part. She really, really did her homework, you know. And not too many people do that when they name their kids, you know. They just basically, the baby pops out and like, what are we going to name them if they don't have a name for them? You know, but yeah, she really did her homework on naming her kids. Like say, it's Azteca, which has Yaqui meaning to it. And, you know, that's a great mother for you right there. You know, she has three beautiful kids. And, you know, like she's telling me right now, when she said she has much love for you, Eugene Wolf Rivera, once again. I'm just going to be bringing it throughout the afternoon. Happy birthday to him, turning 16 beautiful years, you know. We're going to play him 16 candles here in a little bit. Alrighty, people, here we go right back into the next limits con la de más del coco rayado. Okay? Okay. On KPYT and KPYU, we are the voice of the Pascua Yaqui Tribe.

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And speaking of radio, it's me on your radio. Su locutor de la tarde, de las 3 a las 5 de la tarde. Yes, ma'am. Yes, sir. Yes, sir. Bob. Yes, sir. Whoever. Yeah. Just letting you know, okay, people. We're jamming you in the mix. Friday Fiesta mix. Here we go. Con Grupo Flash, Grupo Flash, right here on KPYT and KPYU 100.7. We are the voice of the Pascua Yeti tribe. Here we go in the mix, mezclando en vivo.

yeah, my people, we're having a pachanga up in here. We gon' party up in here, y'all gon' bust a move up in here, something like that, something of the sort, my people. Trying to gather some info for you, some little bit of 411, okay. Let's see, I'm trying to do this one, it's all over the place, but, let's see, we're gonna find something to find a good one to read to you, okay? Okay. Let's do this one right here. The Sensor Club Poetry Workshop Series at UN Tekia Foundation. Yep. Classes are being held Thursdays at 5:30 p.m. Up to 10 participants. Remember, up to 10 participants, and you must be in the ages of 14 through 18. And that's on May 21st and 28th. And we're going to have some more sessions on June 4th and June 11th. And it's poetry practice, poetry and hip-hop, poetry and cultural. Four weekly sessions of beginner-friendly poetry exercises and lessons incorporating memory, imagination, music, and lessons on performing, facilitated by local Yaqui poet Mariana Rivera. If you have any questions, you can reach out to her. Looking to join? That's it. Reach out to Mariana at riverayMariana@gmail.com or visit UN Tekia Music Museum. I was already thinking of music, man. I was like jumping the gun. I was going to say more music. But, you know, yeah, it's the UN Tekia Museum desk for sign-up forms and additional information. Alrighty, that's the Sunset Club Poetry Workshop Series. Okay, and I know we've got this one. We gotta say this one more time. We've been saying it over and over, but we can't emphasize it enough. You know, the, como se dice, para los pets. I'm trying to find this one for the pets. Because, you know, all our pets out there need much love, you know. They're just like family members. They are family members. So, yeah, you can, they're going to be having a thingy for the, do the shots and all this. But, I do not have it in hand at the moment. So, now we can jump the gun and say more music, right? After these mensajes. And speaking of mensajes, yeah, I wish a happy birthday to Alexis, our front desk person right here, our secretary. Yay, we got a secretary now. Her son's birthday is today, Eugene Wolf Rivera. Oh, that's cool. I was just barely talking about Mariana Rivera. Are you Mariana, Lexi? Hey. But, yeah. You check this one. Diabetes Prevention Initiative. And that's how every Tuesday from now until June 16th, 2026. From 12 to 1 p.m. at Slewa Usi Child Care Room, Health and Social Services Family Center. Location, you need address, okay, we're going to give it to you. 4567 West Tetsuko Zone. And that's from 5:30 to 6:30 p.m. at the Azul Room también. Wellness Center. 5305 West Calle Tori. 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
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I'm telling you, read this while I'm trying to download our program here, pero no quiere cooperar, it's el mister right here, el DRS that runs our program. Okay, I think I got it. I'm so happy, happy. Yep, I got it. So now I'm downloading the PSAs that I'm going to play just for you, because you guys all need to know about PSAs. They're very important for us to know. So I'm trying to do this as I work. Okay? Okay, mi gente. So let's see what else does that say. Stay active, stay nourished. Please contact us at phone number 520-838-7016 or by email at hkpsupport@pascuayaki/nsf.gov. Oh my God, that was good. And that's brought to you by Sewa Ushin's Circles of Care. Yeah, because they care about you people. You know, if you're diabetic like me, you know, sometimes we do care, but, you know, we lag, my people, we lag. I know that because speaking from one of those that lags on it, which we shouldn't, you know, but we do. And I'll be right back. Right here on KPYT 100.3 and KPYU 100.7 FM on your radio dial, or you can stream us at KPYT StreamGuys1.com/live or tune in radio. Okay, aquí vamos, ahora sí, con los importantes mensajes.

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Houston crowd.

0: It's not a problem that I can't fix, cause I can do it in the mix. And if your man gives you trouble, just to move out on the double, and you don't let it trouble your brain, cause the weight moves trouble down the drain.
1: Sorry guys. I'm just doing my restroom. Yeah. That's why I didn't speak for a long time. I'm just kidding, my gente. There you have it. Last night, DJ saved my life. How many DJs out there saved life yesterday? I don't know. Alrighty. I'm just echoing just a little bit right there. Like I said, there you have it. Last night, DJ saved my life. Before that, we had, Muchos oldies but goodies, but not oldies but goodies. We had some oldies but goodies, hip hop. Yep. Bringing you all your hip hop, classic rock, anything you want here. We got the DJ for that. We've got a lot of different DJs here that play a lot of different genres, you know. That's what's good about our station, you know. I'm sure you've all got your favorite DJs. If we start using La Onda Tejana, we've got somebody I need. He just goes all over the place, you know, playing a little bit of something you like. There's always something for the liking here on KPYT 100.3 and KPYU 100.7 FM on that dial. 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And I see that once with some important PSA. I'll be right back with more music right after this on your Voice of the Pascua Yaki Tribe. Yes, sir.
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0: Me canta "Sorry, we step all over this jam right here. Looks crazy pimps, but I'm out the door, people. Thank you for tuning in, and we'll be here on Tuesday. The girls, one of the girls will be here on Monday for the Morati music show, but this, I'm out of here right now. See ya. Ghost taking over right now. He's going to be taking you all the way till Monday morning. And don't forget the Odie show from 1 p.m. until 7 p.m. It all starts off with Angel Baby. And then we've got Stella Cruz from 3 till 5. And from 5 to 7, it's Steel Danny. And you only hear it here on KPYT 100.3 and KPYU 100.7 FM on your radio dial. 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